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says, oh, wrong number, sorry to waste your time. And I think to myself, why now? Why me? Why?

0: Here's to women loving themselves.
1: Here.
0: Women loving. I want to say to you ladies that I'm loving myself a whole lot more these days. Mm-hmm. And it's not because I've been through a bad experience or anything like that. It's just that I've been in life for 56 years.
2: You can see it. You can see it.
0: Yeah, I feel good about myself.
1: The light coming through you. Mm-hmm. You know, that actually reminds me of a quote by another Philadelphian, Entezaki Shange, from her play For Color Girls. Mm-hmm. She says, I found God in myself and I loved her. Mm. I loved her fiercely.
0: Mm. It's all about that. Mm. And that's what I'm finding.
1: That's true.
0: That's what I'm finding. I am so.
3: Terus dengarkan Sonora Late Night Show.